Russell Dickerson, Love You Like I Used To. On Sunday Country, 102.5. 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

We do, Morgan Wallen, Hunt Sunny Country 102.5. Hey, it's Catfish. What are you doing right now? Headed home, going to have some dinner. Are you thinking, I'd really like some vegetables? Well, guess what? Bad news. Experts say vegetables are now

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Tennessee Orange, Megan Maroney on Sunday Country 102.5. And I got a question for you. Are you ready to make it a Megan Maroney Christmas? Because check this out. She's got the new perfume out there now, Calliope. And coming up next month, her own American Girl doll sold at Target for Christmas. Here's Luke Combs.

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Co Wetzel, Ella Langley. It's called

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Bobby Green, Change My Mind on Sunny Country 102.5. He's not going to change Ella Langley's mind. She's pretty ticked off at him. I guess last week on The Voice, he said something about the fact that he took her out on tour. Well, that's why she's got so much success. And yeah, man, not good, Riley Green. Here's Hudson Westbrook.

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for Stapleton Millionaire on Sunny Country 102.5. Here he comes, Ella Langley's boyfriend, Tucker Wetmore. He can sing a piece too, you know. Here's Brunette on Sunny Country.

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That's never good. 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That's got to be the worst excuse ever. 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Urine. Jason Aldean.

mama's place to go. 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
1: 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Jesse and Jay in the morning. I mean, come on. 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

Bailey Zimmerman in that Chevy Silverado on Sunny Country 102.5. 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

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Jameson Rogers, Luke Combs, Cold Beer Calling My Name on Sunny Country 102.5. That's because you're keeping them in the fridge. That's why they're calling. 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

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Did you see her in Slow the other night? Friday night, last weekend, she was really good. Here's Eric Church. Hello, baby.

0: 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Co-Wetzel, High Road. I'm gonna take the high road, maybe get gone,
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1: 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Fancy like. Hey, that's going to do it for me, Catfish. Thank you so much for listening. Have yourself a terrific Tuesday night. We'll talk again tomorrow. Hey to your mom and Am.

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Sunny Country 102.5 with Luke Combs. When it rains, it pours. I hope things are going good for you. It's Kurt Olsen. Here's music now from Jason Aldean on your Tuesday evening. Don't Tell on Me on Sunny Country.

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0: And she's country, and she knows it, and a whole lot more. Smart and quick. Kurt Olsen with you on the way. We've got music coming up from Morgan Wallen in just a bit. Also, one from Kenny Chesney on deck, and a song for you from John Party is next.
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Morgan Wallen, I ain't coming back. Getting help from Post Malone on that one now. Lauren Elena with Chase Matthew, All My Exes on Sunny Country.

0: 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I'm Kurt Olsen. 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

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Keeping it going, Dierks Bentley right now. 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

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Sunny Country 102.5, Kane Brown with Lauren Elena. What ifs? And now Morgan Wallen, along with 20 cigarettes on Sunny Country.

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Sunny Country and Kenny Chesney, one that lives up to its title, The Good Stuff. I'm Kurt Olson. This is Harper Grace, Underneath the Harvest Moon on Sunny Country.

Sunny Country 102.5, Chris Stapleton, you should probably leave. But in his case, only after the second encore, or third if he does one. Here's Luke Combs, Be By You on Sunny Country.

Sunny Country 102.5. How far does a goodbye go? You just heard right there from Jason Aldean. Now let's take a back road with Rodney Atkins on Sunny Country.

0: 2.5, Luke Combs with Rethink Some Things, and some great guitar work on that song. Almost sounds like Mark Knopfler from Dire Straits. I'm Kurt Olsen, coming up for you. Plenty more, including one from Bailey Zimmerman. Also, music from Tucker Wetmore on deck, and one for you from Scotty McCreary is next.
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0: 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Curdles with you a Tuesday night. Coming up, music for you from Luke Bryan. Also, a classic from Sarah Evans. Stay tuned for that. It's a good one. 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

Sunny Country and Riley Green with Ella Langley taking over on parts of that song, Don't Mind If I Do. It's Kurt Olsen with you and Sarah Evans. Way back to the year 2000, Born to Fly is what we listen to now on Sunny Country.

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Here's Zach Top, south of Sanity on Sunny Country.

Sunny Country 102.5 with Thomas Rhett. After all the bars are closed, it's either the after party or a good night's sleep, right? Here's Chris Young, Who I Am With You on Sunny Country.

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Keeping things going now, Ella Langley. 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

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Long live country. Amen to that.

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Sunny Country 102.5 with Luke Combs. Ain't No Love in Oklahoma. Just an L and a couple of O's. Kurt Olsen with you and Billy Currington. Must be doing something right on Sunny Country 102.5.

Sunny Country and Corey Kent. Empty words, but not that many empty chairs. He's doing two shows this month at Barrel House Brewing.

0: Central Coast, the 22nd, which is pretty much sold out, and the 23rd, there are some tickets still on sale for that show. 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Kurt, also with you coming up, I've got music from Riley Green, also one from Morgan Wallen on deck, and a song from Sam Hunt next.
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And this is Luke Bryan. She's country, and she knows it. So be careful.

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1: Sunny Country and Never Coming Back, Flatland Cavalry. That'll do it for me. Kurt Olsen, you take care. Say a prayer for the troops. Veterans. Veterans Day coming up. Don't forget November 11th. Your community, state, and country. And you and I will do it again tomorrow night starting at 7 o'clock. I'll leave you with music from a guy coming to town doing a show at the Vina Robles Amphitheater the 18th of this month. That is a Sunday night. I'm talking about Dustin Lynch. Here he is with Jelly Roll on this one. Chevrolet on Sunny Country. Bye-bye.

Sunny Country 102.5, Bailey Zimmerman and Chevy Silverado. Whatever you got going on for the week, take us along with you. 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
1: 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I had moonshine once.
0: On purpose?
1: Yes. C.J. Solar, a songwriter, he wrote, co-wrote Up Down for Morgan Wallen. I was in Nashville one time. He's like, hey, man, come have a shot of moonshine. I'm like, no, thanks. 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Real shine? 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I'm like, nope.
0: No chance.
1: Ooh, I had one, and it was like 11 o'clock in the morning. I was taking the elevator back down to the lobby, and I was like, dang. It's

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1: I don't know that one.
0: Isopropyl.
1: Isopropyl, yeah. Oh, man. But no, it was actually, he brought it from Tennessee. Said he got it from his grandpa's still. I'm like,
0: backyard.
1: Ooh.
0: Ew.
1: You can buy moonshine at like BevMo, but it's distilling. Like, it's like gone through checks and balances and all
0: yeah,
1: that stuff.
0: Yeah, it's not like the backyard.
1: It's horrible.
0: Gross.
1: And watermelon moonshine. Like, really? Is it?
0: At least there's some kind of flavor. Like, at least they're attempting to mask the disgust.
1: Well, she does say she had to cut it with a lime.
0: Well, geez, I got to cut a Corona with a lime. Imagine moonshine?
1: Yeah, but you're not the standard by which all people are judged.
0: That's true. I have a selective eating disorder. I just have super sensitive taste buds.
1: Is selective eating disorder a real thing, or is that something you just made up?
0: Absolutely made up.
1: I love it. It sounds official.
0: Thank you.
1: I have it, too. I only like good stuff. Corey Kent, Chris Stapleton on the way, Zach Brown, Tucker Whitmer, and something for you, maybe 805-925-5760.
0: Call it, text it, 805-925-KSNI.
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0: 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My car is dead.
1: 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I got some time this weekend. You want some help with it?
0: 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Thanks. Pretty sure it's the head gasket, and it's just going to sit in my driveway until I can deal with it.
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0: not just Nashville anymore.
1: Oh my gosh, the Central Coast is all about country. Are you kidding? Jesse and Jay in the morning. I mean, come on. It's the only station I listen to.
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0: Mike.
1: What
0: Mike.
1: Day is it? Hey, Mike.
0: Hump Day. Most that commercial's back. That. It's on when you watch football.
1: Is it?
0: Yeah, it must be on Fox.
1: With the camel walking through the office building?
0: Yes, they brought it back. I mean, that commercial's like 13 years old.
1: Yeah, that one was a great commercial. There's not a person on earth that didn't like that commercial when it came out. Hey,
0: Hump
1: Mike.
0: Day. It is kind of weird, though, that it's not even like a different version. Mm-hmm. Like, that exact commercial is playing again.
1: Why not? If it ain't broke, don't fix it.
0: I hear ya.
1: Wendy should bring back Clara Peller. And where's the beef?
0: Was that a Wendy's thing?
1: Yeah, I think so. I don't know. Maybe I'm wrong. No, I
0: feel
1: I think
0: like
1: it was
0: a canned thing. No?
1: No. Where's the beef?
0: Oh, okay.
1: Google it. You're the queen
0: of
1: Google.
0: Oh, I'm thinking of beef. It's what's for dinner.
1: Yeah.
0: That was something.
1: Yeah, that was Sam Elliott, the Cowboys voice. Beef. It's what's for dinner.
0: He's on Family Guy now.
1: Yeah, I know.
0: Not now. He's been on for a minute.
1: Love it.
0: But he plays Mayor Wild West.
1: Oh, no. That Mayor Wild West. Oh, there's a new mayor?
0: Well, there's Adam West was the mayor.
1: Yeah, and he passed away.
0: And then he passed away.
1: Right.
0: So then they went on this hunt for a new mayor.
1: Mayor Wild West.
0: And they went out to the plains of Wyoming or something. And found his cousin, Wild West. So he joined the show to be the mayor.
1: Makes sense. Mm-hmm. Hey, we've got some Tucker Whitmer on the way. Also, Jordan Davis, Luke Bryan, and Zach Brown going to do Chicken Fried for you next.
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0: I got the ick from that song.
1: Really? Why?
0: Yeah. Sunny Country, hey, we're Jesse and Jay.
1: Why did you get the ick?
0: Because I realized that if you were in a relationship and somebody approached you and actually said that to you, mm-hmm. that's not somebody I would like to be around.
1: Nope.
0: Right?
1: Here's the thing. One can't, well, I can't say what one should or shouldn't be. If you're offended, you're offended. But one, you know, I would hope one wouldn't be offended if they just get approached. If they say, look, I'm flattered, but I have a boyfriend, or I'm flattered, but I'm married, or I'm flattered, but I'm in a relationship, whatever.
0: Well, that's the point.
1: Then
0: in that
1: instantly,
0: song.
1: Instantly you say, no. All right, thank
0: in
1: you.
0: In that song, he knows she's in a relationship. Because yeah. if you ever, and I love Jordan Davis. Yeah. He's my yeah. guy.
1: He's but, just floating it out there like, hey, man, if he drops the ball, I'll run it into the end zone.
0: That's true. I guess there's no harm in that.
1: Yeah. Unless he's creeping.
0: Just a creeping. Ew, Eric Church.
1: He does have one redeeming quality, the creeping. Ella Langley's on the way here, doing night two of two in L.A. tonight. We'll hear from her in a bit. Also, Bailey Zimmerman coming up, and Luke Bryan next.
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0: Sunny Country High. It's Jesse and Jay.
1: What it is.
0: So Jason Aldean and Luke Bryan were playing that game where you try not to say the same word.
1: Yeah.
0: Oh, my goodness, Jay Turner. If we had ever questioned Luke Bryan's intelligence prior to this video.
1: I thought the game was to say the same word.
0: No, you want to, you say like, name a coin, yeah. And you don't both want to say quarter.
1: Nickel, yeah.
0: Yeah, you want to both, you want to say something different and see how far you can get without saying the same thing.
1: I was mistaken because Ashley Cook and her sister were playing that at the Fremont the other night, and I thought it was the opposite. I was like, you're supposed to, I'm like, you guys are really bad at this, because they were all saying the wrong, and then finally they said beach and sand, and it's like, oh!
0: There is another game where you're trying to both say two words and then get to the same word.
1: Oh, okay.
0: So that maybe that's the one they were playing. Yeah. But geez Louise, Jason Aldean was like, Luke, like the point is to go quick. And he would like, Jason Aldean would say a word and then Luke Bryan would like pause and think about it. And it's like, bro, it's over. Like he already said his word. Oh my gosh.
1: And you know, not to be a punk, but I would think of the two, I would.

0: probably without any supporting data, I would think Luke could be more bright than Jason.
1: It was cringy.
0: Oh, Lordy. All right. Well, speaking of Morgan, Ella Langley tapped him for some help on this one after she had already released it without him. So I don't know.
1: Here's I Can't Love You Anymore.
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0: sunny country. Hi, it's Jesse and Jay.
1: That's the one that introduced us to Chris Young. It was his debut single back in 2009.
0: And he could think about one thing.
1: Most of us can.
0: Getting you home.
1: Y'all show up in that black dress and...
0: Tuxedo waiter.
1: Did you just ask for the check? Check, please.
0: Yeah, this day's going terrible. I want to go home.
1: Don't you just excuse yourself to the bathroom in that case and not come back? That's been my experience.
0: I've never, nor would I ever. That's grimy.
1: I'm just going to use the bathroom, and then it's like, can you put a cover on her?
0: No, finish the date, go Dutch, split the bill, because you know you shouldn't take advantage of somebody if you know you're not into it.
1: Yeah.
0: And then say, hey, I wasn't feeling it, but I wish you all the best.
1: Yeah.
0: 100% of people would rather hear that than not hear from you at all.
1: Yeah, I don't get that. I pay the full bill and then ghost. That's all right. I've made my peace with it. Not.
0: Sad.
1: Lauren Elena is on the way with All My Exes. She could have a number one hit with this song.
0: Ooh.
1: Could happen.
0: Go her.
1: Yeah, Luke Combs is coming your way and some Jason Aldean too.
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0: 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It's Jesse and Jay, a little Luke Combs for you there. So we were just talking about standing people up on a date and darting. There is this influencer girl who's gone viral.
1: What? Is that the term for darting? Like when they leave, they're just... Oh, I thought you said standing someone up on a date and darting.
0: I thought so, maybe.
1: It's a new term now.
0: I don't know.
1: She darted.
0: I don't know. But there's this girl who's going viral because she's a influencer. So this is her goal, to be a little overly dramatic. But she was like, get ready with me for this date. But she got there a little early. So she ordered a little shrimp cocktail, got a cocktail, whatever. And then after half an hour, the guy didn't come. So.

0: So he just straight up never showed up, and then she called him and realized his phone had either died or he blocked her, and it became clear that he blocked her because she never heard from him again. And the reason it's going viral is because she's like, so Bumble, can you pay me back for that $100 that I'm owed because you have trash men on your app? She wants Bumble to pay her back.
1: Yeah.
0: That's ridiculous.
1: Shrimp cocktail and a cocktail is $100.
0: And Ubers to and from the restaurant plus tip.
1: Wow.
0: Like, bro. Sorry that you have a bad judge character.
1: So I saw one on TikTok recently, and I think it was a setup because it was this woman who went on a date, and at the end of the date, she ordered like 3 to-go food, you know, orders for her kids. And the guy's like, I'll pay for us, but I'm not paying for those 4 to-go orders.
0: For sure.
1: And she's like, what? You asked me on a date. Like, you're paying.
0: I didn't ask your kids on a date.
1: Yeah, that was his point. And it looked totally contrived to me, but maybe not, because I'm talking about it now.
0: I just can't imagine the nerve, man. Golly.
1: That happened to me once. I was at a Fat Cat dinner in Nashville. Fat Cat meaning the record company was paying for it, not me. And we were at Morton's, which is a very fancy steakhouse. I mean, it's expensive. Everything's a la carte. Like, you order your steak, and if you want a potato, it's $7 more for a potato, $8 more for, $12 more for the spin. You know, it's all a la carte.
0: That's wild. Yeah.
1: And at the end of the meal, the waitress shows up with a bag with like 4 or 5 cheesecake orders in it. And the guy was a radio guy, and the guy who was hosting us kind of, he didn't say anything, but he made a face like, what's this then? And my colleague was like, oh, this is for the girl at the hotel that checked me in. And it's like, bro, what? The unmitigated audacity to charge on someone else's tab.
0: Yeah, that's so
1: rude. Ridiculous. And the other thing is, even if you go out on a platonic lunch, if you are invited to go meet a client for lunch and they offer to take you to lunch, you don't order the steak and lobster.
0: No.
1: You order something reasonable.
0: Order the salad.
1: Yeah.
0: You definitely don't get food to go for your family.
1: That's for sure.
0: Yeah.
1: It's crazy. The world we live in, man.
0: Seriously. The audacity.
1: Jason Aldean is on the way next.
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0: go to voicemail. Sunny Country voicemail Hayes, anymore? Jesse and Jay, I know.
1: Outgoing message says, I don't check this, so don't bother leaving a message. And yet, my mailbox is full.
0: Well, then they can't leave a message.
1: They do.
0: How?
1: Well, they would have. Like, they would it's like probably to. All telemarketers and stuff.
0: I know.
1: Bill collectors. We're attempting to reach you regarding a debt.
0: I did need to leave you a message at one point.
1: Really?
0: Yeah, because you left your phone somewhere.
1: Oh, I did.
0: That was a whole situation. So I was like, well, if I leave him voicemail, he might be able to check his voicemails from afar.
1: Yeah.
0: And then be like, oh, hey, I know where your phone is.
1: Yeah. That's funny.
0: Way to hide it on your porch.
1: I know. It was there, though.
0: It was there.
1: Yeah.
0: Silly Jay Turner.
1: I know. Riley Green's coming up for you next. Also, some Justin Moore in just a bit. And Dan and Shay, too.
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0: chicken and times a flying. Holy Toledo, is it Christmas already?
1: Well, practically.
0: Jesus.
1: The 14th. Well, it's only 2 months away, really.
0: I know. It's crazy.
1: Just over 2 months away.
0: Little Aussie Posse's going to be one.
1: I know. He's going to be walking around real soon.
0: Oh, he took a couple of steps. He took like two and then he fell.
1: I wouldn't know because I haven't seen him in weeks.
0: I know.
1: Dang it.
0: Well, I've been stressed about bringing him here ever since his fall.
1: Okay, well, you'll be stressed about bringing him anywhere because he could fall anywhere.
0: I know, but here I can't give him uninvited.
1: Yeah, I gotcha.
0: And that's when he fell. I was on the radio and I couldn't pay attention to him.
1: You know what freaked me out? He was crawling around under my stool and I looked down and I was just about to scooch back. And if I had scooched back, I would have like crushed his little fingers. It was so close. And thankfully I looked down right before I did it, but I was like, that would have been horrible.
0: Dude, and I absolutely acknowledge that he is going to fall. I'm not acting like I can keep him in a bubble, but
1: I get where you're coming from.
0: It's hard when I can't.
1: You should be, as a parent, you should be focused, not distracted.
0: Well, and as an employee, I gotta, you know, so I definitely bring him in when I have to, but it's not my first choice.
1: Yeah. Dan and Shay are playing up at Mountain View, I think, early November. That would be worth the trip, maybe, if the gas comes down.
0: Yeah, seriously.
1: I'd like to see. We'll play them for you next.
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0: Luke Bryan, someone else calling you baby. Sunny Country, hi, it's Jesse and Jay.
1: What's going on?
0: Just wishing he played Do I at the concert. I'll never let it go.
1: I guess not, because it was like 6 years ago.
0: More than that. It was pre-COVID.
1: Well, then it's certainly worth letting go.
0: No, I just said I'll never let it go.
1: I think the last time I saw Luke Bryan, he played Do I.
0: No chance.
1: Yeah.
0: Really?
1: Oh, yeah.
0: That's so rude.
1: Yeah, I think he's pretty much added it back in now.
0: Doesn't he know that that's the only reason I went to his concert?
1: I don't know.
0: Do I darn you want it all? That's a great song.
1: I don't know if he played it. I'm just being a punk.
0: I know you are.
1: She's used to it.
0: I didn't even acknowledge it.
1: Hey, Stapleton's on the way for you in a few. Also, Parma Lee. We'll hear from Morgan Wallen, Hudson Westbrook, and get that. We've got tickets, too, we should give out.
0: Oh, yes.
1: The Hot Rod Reunion.
0: Tickets.
1: Yeah.
0: Vroom.
1: Go over to the Famoso Raceway and do the Hot Rod Reunion. We'll tell you about that coming up.
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0: Stapleton, starting over. Sunny Country, Hayward, Jesse, and Jay. It's 8:18. Hello.
1: Hump day.
0: Hey. Do you know the phrase, once you pop, you can't stop?
1: Never heard it.
0: Really?
1: Uh-uh.
0: From Pringles?
1: Nope.
0: Like, once you pop the lid, you can't stop eating them?
1: Mm-mm.
0: That's been their catchphrase for a long time.
1: Yeah, shows how hip I am.
0: Well, Pringles just made an announcement that they're announcing a spooky contest, and they're changing it to once you drop, you can't stop.
1: Okay.
0: It offers you the chance to win an urn shaped like a Pringles can.
1: Okay.
0: So that you can commit to wanting to be buried in a Pringles can when you pass away. The grand prize winner will receive an after-lifetime supply of Pringles, which is two lifetime supplies. One can of Pringles every week for a year for the next 200 years.
1: Are people really that fanatical about Pringles?
0: I don't know. I mean, doing the math, that's about $28,000 worth of Pringles.
1: I bought, for the summer, you know, on the boat, they make

0: the little Pringles cups that you meant to put in the kids' lunches.
1: Yeah.
0: So I bought a big box of those, like 75 Pringles cups or whatever it was. 100, I don't know, but it was at Costco.
1: Gone in a week.
0: No.
1: Oh, nobody touched them.
0: Well, they mined them. They took the flavors they want out.
1: Yeah, the green ones are the only ones worth eating.
0: Yeah. But I have a box of
1: the red
0: Pringle
1: ones
0: cups,
1: that no one wanted.
0: Like, yeah.
1: Yeah, nobody wants the red ones.
0: And I made a sandwich the other day, and I thought, oh, wait, I have some chips. And then I'm like, oh, they're Pringles. And they're like, you know, they mash up potatoes and then form them into a chip. Different a real potato chip.
1: The cool part, though, is that the $28,000 is actually up front and in cash.
0: That's nice.
1: So you can buy your own weekly Pringles or not.
0: Or not.
1: but the Pringles urn will have personalized engraving, and the urn itself is worth $500.
0: Wow.
1: So, buried in a Pringles can.
0: What? I would be happy to be buried in a Pringles can, not because I'm a big Pringles devotee, but because it's a proper urn. It was free, and I won $27,000.
1: Well, the guy named Frederick Bauer, he's the inventor of the Pringles can, and before he died in 2008, his final request was to be cremated and buried inside one of them. Huh. And his kids did fulfill his request.
0: Wait, he invented the Pringles can? I just assumed somebody used an empty tennis ball can or something.
1: One would think, huh?
0: I remember as a kid when Pringles came out, that's how old I am. And it was pretty novel. Like, all the kids were like, oh, but I have Pringles. Like, yeah, I have Lay's and they're real potato chips. But they're all crushed up and broken.
1: Okay. Then you have to, like, have 14 napkins for Lay's because your hands get so greasy.
0: That's a point. That's a point.
1: Well, if you would like to enter the contest, go to onceyoudrop.com.
0: And you have to
1: sign their will and testament. I'm just kidding. I don't know if you do.
0: Is the contest the first person to die?
1: Yeah, seriously. First person to drop.
0: Oh, gosh.
1: Oh, jeez.
0: I can't think of anything I want to take with me to the afterlife. Yeah.
1: Well, if I knew what it entailed, then I might have a list. But who knows?
0: You might be pretty popular in heaven if you show up with Pringles.
1: Yeah, you might be the cool kid.
0: Unless they're the pizza flavored.
1: Those ones aren't terrible.
0: I know. They do taste a lot like pizza. I was surprised.
1: Yeah, the original ones are just not cool.
0: They were at that pizza one was at the bottom of the box, and it's in a white label. I'm like, what is this? And it's a pizza. And I'm like, all right, I'll try it. And I'm like, I'll be damned. It does taste like pizza.
1: Well, I'll be.
0: All right, more of the Central Coast Best Country on the way. Parmalee with Blanco Brown right around the corner. We'll hear Chevy Silverado from Bailey. And Morgan Wallen is going to do one for you next.
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1: What's up and what's good?
0: Yes, it is time to find out what's good. Kathleen is here and she is here to talk about the Santa Barbara County Animal Care Foundation Zombie 5K Glow Walk Run.
1: That thing.
0: Did I do it?
2: That's it. You did
0: Yay.
2: It right.
0: You can good. Run it. Hi,
2: you
0: good
2: can
0: morning.
2: Walk it. Yeah, you can do both. Yeah, we're doing it this Saturday. Starting at 4 o'clock, show up at Blast 825 Brewery Stockyard, the front lot. We've got about 15 vendor booths set up, so there's going to be sweet treats. There's going to be cars. There's going to be a paintball booth. There's going to be face painting. There's going to be an animal psychic.
0: An animal psychic?
2: She's going to read what your dog wants to tell you or has been wanting to tell you for a long time.
0: Oh, my gosh.
2: That's
0: cool.
2: Yeah, super cool. We're super excited to have her. We also have Shorty Rossi, star of Animal Planet's Pit Boss. He's going to be there with his giant dog, Augustus. Super friendly.
0: Cool.
2: Super friendly. So 4 to 8 o'clock. 4 o'clock is the pre-party and fun. 6 o'clock is the run. It's a 5K, which actually means 3 miles. We're just running right down Rice Ranch Road.
0: Or Orchid. Walking.
2: Or walking, that's true.
0: Or stroller pushing.
2: Or stroller
0: dog walking,
2: pushing.
0: Whatever you want to do.
2: Bring the kids, get dressed up as a zombie or a zombie hunter. My dog's going to be a hunter. And so we run down to Orchid Hill Road and turn around and come right back. Pick up glow gear along the way.
0: There's people handing out glowy stuff?
2: Yeah,
0: nice.
2: There's 4 stations where you're going to get glow necklaces, glow bracelets, and you come back and you're going to get a souvenir medal and a swag bag. The tickets are available now on our website, sbcanimalcare.org.
0: How fun! Yeah. I love when events like this come together because it's not something, you know, they used to do those color runs where they blast you with color or whatever. Doing a 5K like that makes it so much more fun when there's activities and things along the way. This will be costume filled, it'll be zombie filled, it'll be glowy filled. This is so easy to get through 3 miles.
2: And do your best on a costume because we're doing costume prizes for best adult, best kid, best group, best pet, of course. And obviously your pets are welcome. If you show up, you'll see that Santa Barbara County Animal Services is there with adoptable animals.
1: Love that.
2: So come and pick up your new best friend, maybe. It's just going to be a really good time. And it all benefits the Animal Foundation of Santa Barbara County, which we provide the funding that makes the dogs adoptable.
0: Sure. Yeah, a lot of dogs come in injured or needing medical care, and this foundation provides those funds to be able to make sure that they are treated and healthy and good to go to a nice, safe home.
2: Yeah. Dogs, cats, turtles, bunnies, lots of bunnies, too.
0: Cool.
2: So, if you want something, you can visit us at 548 Foster Road in Santa Maria, and then we have shelters in Lompoc and Santa Barbara as
0: That's amazing. Yes, and you get to have fun while you're doing it. 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Did I say that wrong?
2: It's sbcanimalcare.org.
0: Okay, .org. Thank you. And can you show up and buy them at the door?
2: Yes, you can buy them at the door. They're $5 more, so it benefits you if you get it in advance. But sure, you can definitely show up at the door. And don't forget, we have a bunch of zombie merch as well.
0: That's awesome.
1: That's so cool.
0: This Saturday, go out to the stockyard, the front lot there right next to it. And you can get yourself and your animals all signed up, registered, and go have some fun and support the Animal Care Foundation at the same time.
2: Yes.
0: Get there at 4 o'clock. The run starts at 6. And, 3 miles. What'll that take you? You know, 15, 20 minutes a mile? Like, that's perfect.
2: I don't know. If you're a serious runner, I'm guessing maybe 15 minutes if you want to walk and, you know, have fun as a zombie.
0: I guess I was going off of my time.
2: Your
0: 15,
2: time?
0: 20 minutes a walk.
2: 20 minutes. Yeah,
0: it'll be a great time. And it's a good opportunity to get outside. We have, it's going to be a nice warm weekend, so it'll be lovely. So make your plans. Go on out to Orchid this weekend and do the Animal Care Foundation Zombie Glow Run.
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0: on Country 102.5. Do you ever lie, Jay Turner?
1: Of course. I lie in bed. I lie on the couch.
0: Mm-hmm. Lie like a rug.
1: I do. Everybody does.
0: Everybody hurts.
1: You know, everybody does. In fact, last year we were taping a Sunny Country Kids Christmas, I was talking to this little kid about what little white lies were. And, you know, everybody lies. It's just what degree of lie. Like,
0: exactly.
1: Is it a bold-faced, blatant, like, you lie? Or is it, oh, do I look good in these jeans? Yeah, you look great.
0: Are you kidding? You look stunning, girl.
1: Yeah.
0: Woo! That kind of lie is okay.
1: I'm certainly guilty of little white lies. You know, if you tell somebody something to make them feel better, I think God will forgive you for, you know.
0: I agree with you. Those are always the lies that should be told, too.
1: Yeah.
0: Like, don't ever tell the truth in that case.
1: Right.
0: Just lie.
1: And by the way, don't ask if you don't want to know the answer.
0: Well, maybe we're assuming you'll lie and say, oh my gosh, you look fly. You know?
1: Hey, speaking of God, thoughts and prayers going out to the Pope, who had part of his lung removed yesterday. He was diagnosed with lung cancer. So the pontiff is recovering and doing well. In fact, it was kind of wasn't outpatient. He was in the hospital, but after hours after recovery, he's like, I'm ready for dinner.
0: Yeah.
1: That's always a good sign.
0: They also said they weren't sure if it was benign. Did more come from that?
1: No.
0: Oh, okay.
1: I think they're waiting.
0: Yeah.
1: But
0: okay.
1: They froze part of his nodule off and took it off. But they say that if they did get it all and the test come back positive, that it was curative, meaning they got it all. So hopefully.
0: Good.
1: Knock on wood. I like our Pope. He's cool.
0: Yeah, he does seem pretty normal.
1: Not just because he's Merck and I'm from Chicago and a Cubs fan, but because he's got modern philosophy towards religion, not that old school, you know.
0: Yes, he has evolved.
1: He's evolved. Good way of putting it.
0: A lot of Catholicism hasn't.
1: So absolutely.
0: Good for him.
1: Absolutely. Hey, our buddy Justin is on the line from Spencer's Fresh Markets. A brand new ad breaks at all three stores today. How are you, man?
2: Doing great, Jay. How you doing?
1: Excellent. What do you got for us this week?
2: Yeah, like you said, new ad breaks today. Some great items, some great savings out there. In our meat department, we have our value pack of the fresh 85% extra lean ground beef at $5.99 a pound. 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And our sausage of the week is our birria sausage at $6.99 a pound. And we also have some ribs. You want to throw some ribs on the grill? We have the meaty beef back ribs at $5.99 a pound.
1: Sweet. How's the produce aisle shaping up?
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2: About 8 minutes in front of nine now in sunny country. 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

0: There you are. Sunny Country High at Jesse and Jay.
1: I would be too with $1.5 million Prevo land yacht and a private jet and
0: security.
1: Although
0: sold out show after sold out
1: last show.
0: Last
1: night was sold out at the Greek. Although her security details are working overtime because I don't know if they took that threat as a personal threat on Ella, that bomb scare the other night, or if it was just because there was going to be a lot of people there or somebody was going for publicity or whatever, but they've really tightened down her security.
0: I would too after a bomb threat.
1: No kidding. Yep.
0: It's a scary world we live in.
1: I was supposed to go last night. All my friends and colleagues that went were like, I had, what do you say the opposite of fear of missing out is after you've...
0: Joy of missing out.
1: Joy of missing out. I don't have the joy. I kind of wished I had gone. I knew I would. When I canceled my trip, I'm like, I'm going to regret this, but nah, I'd rather stay at home on the couch.
0: It's expensive, too. Gas is tricky.
1: I'm going tomorrow night for Role Model with Sophie, and that'll be better.
0: There you go.

0: You're such a good singer, dude, Turner.
1: Thank you very little.
0: You're welcome.
1: Hudson Hi. Westbrook, Sunny Country Water 2.5, Jesse and Jane Mirren.
0: Good morning, America.
1: Good morning. Good morning, Vietnam.
0: I just finished a book about Vietnam, actually.
1: How was it?
0: Yeah. It was good. It was called The Women. It was about the women who were nurses and fought in, or not fought, but saved lives in Vietnam.
1: Love that.
0: And the lack of appreciation that the Vietnam vets got when they came back because nobody wanted that war.
1: It's true.
0: But, I mean, the vets still served their country.
1: They did, and it wasn't their choice to go. They went because the commander-in-chief sent them.
0: Right. They was drafted.
1: Uh-huh.
0: But yeah, it was a good book. It was called The Women.
1: I recognize the Vietnam ribbon, you know, and it, sometimes you'll just see a sticker on the back of the truck and it doesn't say Vietnam. It just shows the ribbon and it's orange, it's red, yellow, and green. And it's pretty distinctive. Your dad would recognize it instantly. And I still, to this day, in 2026, when I see a Vietnam vet, I say, hey, welcome home. Because they never got the welcome home back then. And they appreciate it.
0: Yeah.
1: They do appreciate it. I have a friend of mine, too, who's vacationing in Vietnam, which, you know, for my generation, you know, I grew up wondering if I was going to have to go to Vietnam. I mean, the war ended before I would have had to go. But if the war lasted another year and a half, I would have probably gone to Vietnam because I'm that old. I was worried about my brother and stuff, too. But so for me, the notion that somebody would want to go to Vietnam on vacation, I'm like, what? Why? Because the only images we ever had of it when I was a kid was war.
0: Sure.
1: Vietnam. But it's a beautiful country. They have gorgeous beaches there. And it's why not? You can go real affordably. I might go to Vietnam.
0: Hey, why not?
1: I'd like to go to one of those Asian countries where the dollar goes a really long way.
0: I know, where you can get like an hour massage for a dollar.
1: Yeah, you can stay at the Ritz-Carlton for like $100 the night. You know, it's like, what? Something equivalent to the Ritz-Carlton. Maybe not the Ritz-Carlton. I don't know.
0: Yeah, no, they've caught up. They know the deal.
1: Yeah, Ritz does. But you could get some good deals. Like I saw, I was mentioning it the other day, I saw this travel host on TikTok or Insta or whatever saying that your money goes a long way in Portugal. Like if you want to have a vacation that you'll remember, you can go to Portugal, mainland Portugal, Lisbon, you know, the mainland there. Wineries, beautiful scenery, a gorgeous ocean, beaches that beyond compare, and do it for like a third of the price of going to like Hawaii or the Caribbean or something. So I might do Portugal.
0: Sounds really nice. I know a lot of people surf in Portugal. Yeah. Like a lot of surfers go. Yeah.
1: I don't surf so much. I did when I was younger, but I'm too old. I get hurt too easily now.
0: I hear ya. I get hurt getting off the couch.
1: I tried to go snowboarding with my kid a year or two ago, and I'm like, I'll stick to the skis. I know. I'll still stay in my wheelhouse.
0: I've started getting really into yoga, though, because I have a tiny human.
1: Yeah.
0: Like, I need my body to be ready to chase him
1: shortly. Damn right you do, like within weeks.
0: He is so close to walking. It's scary.
1: Yeah.
0: It is scary.
1: Lainey Wilson's on the way for you. Some Luke Combs and Riley Green, too.
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3: All right, are we on? Oh, we're on. This is your roving reporter, Scoop Newsman, back with a special investigative report. It's been confirmed by this eagle-eyed news hawk that this year's Christmas at the Margarita Ranch is going to be bigger and better than ever. Reports are that the Jingle Bell Express will once again whisk passengers from the Central Coast to Santa's Village aboard real steam trains, including original Disney train cars, where there will be 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himself. And this year, they're adding an elf training camp where your little ones can develop the skills needed to become an elf themselves. This just in, an overly excited holiday elf will be a special guest at this year's Christmas at the Margarita Ranch, which runs from November 27th to December 20th. You can reserve your seats now on the Jingle Bell Express by going to christmasatthemargarita.com before the Christmas train passes you by. This has been a Scoop Newsman special report.
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0: So beautiful, Jay Turner.
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0: Sunny Country 102.5, Lainey Wilson, full by you. Hi, we're Jesse and Jay.
1: What's going on?
0: You know what? I just am trying to remember how good it is to be alive and how fun it is to have a tiny human during these times.
1: Yeah, it's fun. Halloween's going to be fun for Stewie.
0: I know. Oh, my gosh. Little Stewie Griffin.
1: Can't wait to see it.
0: His costume came, and I mean, they make, like, the official Family Guy costumes, but yeah. I was like, yeah, I'm not paying $70.
1: Right.
0: So I kind of just, you know, found the versions of it on Amazon, and I think it's going to come out really cute.
1: Cool, little red suspender.
0: Little overalls.
1: Overalls,
0: yep,
1: yeah.
0: And a yellow onesie.
1: That's cute.
0: I know. I'm so excited. He's going to be the cutest little Stewie.
1: And for Peter Griffin, that's not that hard. You just go to the Goodwill and get an oversized white shirt.
0: Well, I did actually order it because I had to order green pants. They're not super easy to find.
1: Yeah.
0: And I'm making Justin wear the glasses. I got the black belt with the gold buckle, and we're going for it. And I got
1: funny.
0: Myself an orange wig so that I could be Lewis.
1: That's great.
0: Damn you, vile woman. But yeah, and I got like the exact teal shirt that she wears.
1: Love it.
0: So, yeah, it's going to be a great Halloween.
1: We'd love to know what you're going for Halloween as. 805-925-5764. You can text it in.
0: Especially if it's clever and unique.
1: And if you've got a picture already, that'd be great. Some people have it worked out already. So.
0: Yes, my neighbors who I'm going camping with, he got his costume yesterday, and their 3-year-old daughter, Drew, she decided what the whole family was going to be for Halloween.
1: Really?
0: Because, oh, yeah, she's got all the control, which
1: what is it?
0: Well-deserved. So her dad is going to be Superman.
1: Okay.
0: So his costume came in the mail yesterday, and of course, we all forced him to try it on and run around the house with his cape.
1: Yeah.
0: And his kids were dying laughing.
1: Does it have
0: so
1: the built-in
0: cute.
1: Abs, like the six-pack abs?
0: It did. It was so funny. He took it off, and I was like, whoa, where's the muscles? Where'd the muscles go? And he's like, I know what it feels like with a push-up bra. It was awesome.
1: Text us your Halloween costumes. If you don't do it now, do it around Halloween. 805-925-5764. 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Welcome to freedom. Here's one from Luke Combs.
0: Yes, we just want to be by you.
1: On Halloween especially. If you've got the full-size candy bars.
0: Yeah.
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0: Sunny Country 102.5 for Jesse and Jay. Good morning. It's Kenny Chesney. Remember me that way.
1: Yep.
0: Yes, the way with hair.
1: I don't ever remember him with hair.
0: Somebody does.
1: Yeah. He was...
0: In fifth grade.
1: Yeah, he was well past the hair when I met him.
0: Yeah, whatever. It's so interesting to me that it's such an insecurity for so many people that have lost their hair.
1: Yeah.
0: But I don't ever look at a bald person and be like... They'd be way cooler if they weren't bald.
1: Yeah, no, I mean,
0: like, it's just not like a top of mind thing for
1: me. I'm not
0: maybe
1: bald, but the top of my head is so thin you can see my scalp. So, I mean, come on. If I wear no, look, if I wear no hat, I get a sunburn all over my head.
0: Oh.
1: So.
0: Yeah, I don't know. It's not a thing for me.
1: Yeah.
0: Like, baldness is not like a, oh my God.
1: Yeah, I think, men, you know, obviously men pull it off, but, you know, even when women have cancer and they shave their head because of chemo or whatever, I think it's hot.
0: You know?
1: And then they can do the whole wig thing, but I don't, like when Jada Smith was going through that thing and she, and the slap heard around the world, she had, you know, I thought she looked great. Some women can pull it off, but men too. Some men just have weird skulls and they don't look good bald.
0: I know, I fear that would be me. I have a pretty big dent in the back of my head. I swear I got dropped when I was a kid.
1: But most guys have, some guys have nice smooth heads and others have like lumpy heads.
0: Yeah.
1: Lumpy in the back.
0: You know? I have like Death Valley on the top of my skull. I remember my hair girl was like, are you good?
1: We need answers.
0: I know. I've asked my siblings.
1: It might explain a lot, actually.
0: Seriously. It is quite a dent in the top of my head.
1: She got dented in her persnickety part of the lobe.
0: Yeah, that's in the ability to consume healthy food section.
1: Or anything other than, anything with flavor.
0: Yeah, anything other than Taco Bell.
1: That's funny. Sit tight. More of the Central Coast Best Country on the way.
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0: Langley, how did you get so jaded? Well, I turned on the news.
1: Yeah. Well, it's actually Co-Wetzel, and Ella's a guest song, but, you know, let's not split hairs.
0: You just did, actually. It's literally exactly
1: Well, fair is fair. It's on his album.
0: Well, then do split hairs. Rude.
1: It's a good thing I didn't say it because, you know, Ella, you know, like an Ella fellow, like, oh, all you hear is Ella in that song. I get it.
0: That's the only person that exists to you, huh?
1: She's kind of cute, though. I mean, you have to give her that.
0: She's cool. Yeah, she cool.
1: She's doing the second of two sold-out nights at the Greek Theater in Los Angeles tonight. I'll be at the Greek tomorrow night for a role model with my little girl. I can't wait.
0: Just go tonight and sleep underneath your chair.
1: I actually like the new Role Model album because, as you could imagine, my daughter's been listening to it incessantly, like day in and day out. And
0: well, yeah, when you're going to a concert, you got to get real prepped.
1: It's really not bad. It's a pretty good record, so I'm stoked about
0: it. I'm not familiar with them at all.
1: Yeah.
0: But
1: well, you know
0: that
1: song, Sally. Sally! Everybody knows Sally.
0: I don't know Sally.
1: Well, everybody but Jesse knows Sally.
0: Yeah, I live in a pretty much a chipmunk at the gas pump kind of world right
1: now. Get used to that. I mean, up until recently, I hadn't seen anything but a Pixar movie for the past 20 years.
0: Yeah, I'm definitely in that world.
1: Embrace it, though. You'll love it.
0: I know. At some point, I'll be hip again to cool music.
1: But I hope you'll go back and do, like, the old Disney movies, you know, like Jungle Book and...
0: See, Jungle Book's a no-go for me.
1: Why?
0: Because it has a big old reptile.
1: But it's not for him. You're going to deprive your child one of the classics from Disney because you're afraid of a...
0: Yes, Justin can watch that one
1: okay.
0: with him.
1: All right, you're missing out.
0: I've never seen it.
1: The Bare Necessities.
0: Nope, I can't even watch the end of Aladdin. That's Jafar turns into one.
1: That requires therapy because that's debilitating dysfunction.
0: I understand, and I don't disagree with you. But if I watch Aladdin, I will absolutely be up having a nightmare about somebody I know turning into
1: she
0: one.
1: She, honest to God, didn't go to the Taylor Swift tour because it had one.
0: 100%.
1: Wow.
0: It's insane. I'm aware of it. And I didn't even have a traumatic experience with a reptile with no legs. I get so freaked out.
1: Strange.
0: I know.
1: It's funny, we had Zoo to You come in for her birthday. What was it, your 30th birthday? And they said, well, we could bring a python. I'm like, nope.
0: Oh my God.
1: Do not. Do not. And they're like, okay, we won't.
0: I would have walked out of my job and never come back. Oh my gosh. Thank you for making that not happen.
1: Hey, Jason Aldean is on the way, and Jelly Roll, too, next.
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0: 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Hi, we're Jesse and Jay. How are y'all?
1: What up?
0: Hello. Hey, we're out of here.
1: That's right. I'm out of here, actually, till Monday. I'm going to be gone tomorrow and Friday.
0: That's right.
1: So Jesse gets a little reprieve from me, as do you.
0: Is that what we call it?
1: I'm sure you'll enjoy my absence. That's okay.
0: Have a great 4-day weekend, Jay Turner.
1: Yeah, Jesse will be back tomorrow. I'll see you on Monday. Here's Amarillo Sky.
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3: All right, are we on? Oh, we're on. This is your roving reporter, Scoop Newsman, back with a special investigative report. It's been confirmed by this eagle-eyed news hawk that this year's Christmas at the Margarita Ranch is going to be bigger and better than ever. Reports are that the Jingle Bell Express will once again whisk passengers from the Central Coast to Santa's Village aboard real steam trains, including original Disney train cars, where there will be a light maze, happy holiday shopping in their

0: memorable marketplace, pony rides for little buckaroos, prolific prestidigitations from a magical magician, and of course, a chance to visit with Santa himself. 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
10: All right, are we on? Oh, we're on. This is your roving report.

0: Taco Bell Express will once again whisk passengers from the Central Coast to Santa's Village aboard real steam trains, including original Disney train cars. 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
1: All right, are we on? Oh, we're on. This is your roving reporter, Scoop Newsman, back with a special investigative report. It's been confirmed by this eagle-eyed news hawk that this year's Christmas at the Margarita Ranch is going to be bigger and better than ever. Reports are that the Jingle Bell Express will once again whisk passengers from the Central Coast to Santa's Village aboard real steam trains, including original Disney train cars. Where there will be light maze, happy holiday shopping in their memorable marketplace, pony rides for little buckaroos, prolific prestidigitations from a magical magician, and of course, a chance to visit with Santa himself. And this year, they're adding an elf training camp where your little ones can develop the skills needed to become an elf themselves. This just in, an overly excited holiday elf will be a special guest at this year's Christmas at the Margarita Ranch, which runs from November 27th to December 20th. You can reserve your seats now on the Jingle Bell Express by going to christmasatthemargarita.com before the Christmas train passes you by. This has been a Scoop Newsman special report.
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That's Luke Combs on Sunny Country 102.5 on this happy hump day Wednesday. 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

threat after all the bars are closed on Sunny Country 102.5. His dad got some recognition last night at the Grand Ole Opry. Was it last night or two nights ago? But it was big for my buddy Rhett Akins. Congratulations. He won a songwriting award. Excellent songwriter. Hey, it's Gatfish. Guess what else today is besides Happy Hump?

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2: All right, are we on? Oh, we're on. This is your roving reporter, Scoop Newsman, back with a special investigative report. It's been confirmed by this eagle-eyed news hawk that this year's Christmas at the Margarita Ranch is going to be bigger and better than ever. Reports are that the Jingle Bell Express will once again whisk passengers from the Central Coast to Santa's Village aboard real steam trains, including original Disney train cars, where there will be light maze, happy holiday shopping in their memorable marketplace, pony rides for little buckaroos, prolific prestidigitations from a magical magician, and, of course, a chance to visit with Santa himself. And this year, they're adding an elf training camp where your little ones can develop the skills needed to become an elf themselves. This just in, an overly excited holiday elf will be a special guest at this year's Christmas at the Margarita Ranch, which runs from November 27th to December 20th. You can reserve your seats now on the Jingle Bell Express by going to christmasatthemargarita.com before the Christmas train passes you by. This has been a Scoop Newsman special report.
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That's still haunting, isn't it? That is a great song. Hardy, featuring my former sweet southern bell-bottom baby, Lainey Wilson. She's with Duck now. Wait in the truck. Here comes something new from Hudson Westbrook. This will be his second release to country radio. It's called Painted You Pretty on Sunny Country 102.5.

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the guy heretofore forever known as the guy who dated Ella Langley. Yeah, he's a pretty good country music artist too. Tucker Wetmore, Wind Up Missing You. How about some new music? I said the same thing. Let's do it. Dan and Shay. It's called Say So on Sunny Country 102.5.

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she was looking at me. That's Mel McDaniel on Sunny Country 102.5. Guess what's coming? California Hot Rod Reunion coming back featuring Nitro Revival October 23rd at the Famoso Drag Strip in Baco. Presented by Good Vibrations Motorsports. 3 days of nitro burning, funny cars, dragsters, those insane alters. See the champions crowned on Championship Sunday. Jesse and Jay have your chance to win tickets. Good for any one day of the event. That's tomorrow morning here on Sunny Country 102.5. Lee Bryce, I Don't Dance.

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Chase Rice, hanging out in the Florida Georgia line and just drinking beer, talking God, amen. And he's not doing any of that this year because he's taking a year off. You know that about Chase Rice. He even said so at the beginning of the year. He said, I'm not going to tour, I'm not going to record, but I'll be back in 2027. Okay. And speaking of Florida Georgia line, they'll be back.

Megan Maroney and 6 months later on Sunny Country 102.5. So it's the spooky season. Yep, here comes Halloween. I was actually even watching Ghost Whisperer this morning, that show with Jennifer Love Hewitt. I love that show. Well, I love it when I start getting the spooky stuff in my news like this. Did you know California is home to two of the most haunted roads in the world, including one which has a ghost who actually whispers, "Get off my claim." It's Jordan Davis. I ain't saying.

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Cody Johnson and my sweet baby, Carrie Underwood. I'm going to love you on Sunny Country 102.5. But the question is, are you going to try and go down to Crash My Playa in February to see Luke Bryan and all his buddies in concert drinking margaritas in the pool? Well, if you go this year, check this out. He's going to be joined by Thomas Rhett, Hardy, Brothers Osborne, and Brett Young. 12th year in a row.

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1: Hey, Martine, why'd the vampire move to the mountains?
2: No idea, Mark. Why?
1: He liked that neck of the woods.
2: You should stick to selling vehicles at Santa Maria Chrysler, Dodge, Jeep, and Ram.
1: Wait, how about this one? Why'd the vampire go to the doctor?
2: Okay, I'll bite. Why did he?
1: Well, he was coughing too much.
2: Okay, Mark, enough vampire jokes. They're awful. Let's talk about something else.
1: Okay, how about the deals at Santa Maria? Those are really worth sinking your teeth into.
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3: All right, are we on? Oh, we're on. This is your roving reporter, Scoop Newsman, back with a special investigative report. It's been confirmed by this eagle-eyed news hawk that this year's Christmas at the Margarita Ranch is going to be bigger and better than ever. Reports are that the Jingle Bell Express will once again whisk passengers from the Central Coast to Santa's Village aboard real steam trains, including original Disney train cars. 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And this year, they're adding an elf training camp where your little ones can develop the skills needed to become an elf themselves. This just in, an overly excited holiday elf will be a special guest at this year's Christmas at the Margarita Ranch, which runs from November 27th to December 20th. You can reserve your seats now on the Jingle Bell Express by going to christmasatthemargarita.com before the Christmas train passes you by. This has been a Scoop Newsman special report.
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Dustin Lynch and Jelly Roll Chevrolet on Sunny Country 102.5. Here comes his concert, October 18th. Keep it on Sunny Country this week for your chance to win tickets to go see Dustin Lynch. In Paso, baby. Here's John Party with a Friday Night Heartbreaker on Sunny Country 102.5.

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1: Just like that, I'm back to love and life again.
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Morgan Wallen chasing you on Sunday Country 102.5 on your happy hump day Wednesday. And if you're looking for something good on TV tonight, I can't help you there. But how about Who Wants to Be a Millionaire? 9 o'clock on ABC. That would be me.

Gabby Barrett, I hope, on Sunny Country 102.5. And as I always hoped, she was coming back to country music, which she now is after having her little babies. So they must be 2-3 years old, right? Here's Ella Langley, Loving Life Again on Sunny Country 102.5.

Hootie and the Blowfish, a.k.a. Darius Rucker, and Bottle Rockets on Sunny Country 102.5. What's more fun than Bottle Rockets? How about a pizza feast in your classroom? Sunny Country, me and Ed's Pizza on the Central Coast want to honor your outstanding teacher. All you have to do is nominate them. 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
2: Well, it's a hump day, and we're halfway to the weekend. 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

Tyler Hubbard, Dancing in the Country on Sunny Country 102.5. Yes, it's the spooky time of year, so I've got all kinds of spooky stuff. This is really spooky. This is the stuff that nightmares are made of. A woman in New Hampshire went to urgent care for treatment. No biggie, right? After suffering an asthma attack. Well, guess what? They forgot about her and locked her in the building for the night. She had to sleep in the urgent care building for a night. She called 911 and they rescued her, so she's fine. But it was scary for a little while.

Dan and Jay having a bit of a tequila on Sunny Country 102.5. Oh, that sounds good, doesn't it? On your happy hump day Wednesday, love shots of you. Waitress! I've seen her all day. Here's Riley Green. Think as you drunk. What? Ossifer, I was not drunk.

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0: Scoop Newsman back with a special investigative report. It's been confirmed by this eagle-eyed news hawk that this year's Christmas at the Margarita Ranch is going to be bigger and better than ever. Reports are that the Jingle Bell Express will once again whisk passengers from the Central Coast to Santa's Village aboard real steam trains, including original Disney train cars, where there will be a light maze, happy holiday shopping in their memorable marketplace, pony rides for little buckaroos, prolific prestidigitations from a magical magician, and of course, a chance to visit with Santa himself. And this year, they're adding an elf training camp, where your little ones can develop the skills needed to become an elf themselves. This just in, an overly excited holiday elf will be a special guest at this year's Christmas at the Margarita Ranch, which runs from November 27th to December 20th. You can reserve your seats now on the Jingle Bell Express by going to christmasatthemargarita.com before the Christmas train passes you by. This has been a Scoop Newsman special report.
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3: Sweet. 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
4: We got some great local options out there again this week. 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